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I've been through. 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

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House music, baby. 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House music, baby. House music, baby. House music, baby. House music, baby. House music, baby. House music.

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A universal language. 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

0: 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When I say red light, I need you to stop. When I say green light, I need you to go.
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We know we've all been through kindergarten, people, so we know what a red light and a green light is. So when I say red light,